0: bad, bad, getting lit.
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0: Give me the light,
1: yeah.
0: And we turn it up every time,
1: every time.
0: And we bust it up, watch it,
1: watch it.
0: Ha!
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0: CJMD. 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
1: Mad. Some idiot boy there. You should go ahead and pop some corn and grab a stool. Your boy's about to break some news. All the numbers are final, no t-shirts, no vinyl. Y'all about to make me Richie like Lionel, for real. And that's the truth. 16 hours ahead in Melbourne, I don't even know what's going on back

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1: Where y'all going?
2: A music video.
1: But y'all going to who video now?
2: Thank you.
3: Don't worry about
1: that.
3: Just drive.
1: I swear, like I did commit the crime.
3: Is this car even yours?
1: Lyft got it from, you know, Lyft won their cars where they drive it. They can't take care of us. Good care of us. I just got this car. I'm going to take out where y'all got to go, all right?
2: All right, can we just get to our music video?

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1: Alright, y'all know we've been doing this shit for a minute. 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But a lot of y'all trying to figure out how we still in this shit. 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
1: Yo, stop the tape. 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Listen, man, this Swiss, it's not a game. It's going down. We ain't playing with y'all. Scorpion, sting that ass. And we doing

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You said you're mine, but you can't have me.

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1: Once upon a time in our rewritten history, 13 bloodlines rose to power wickedly. 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
1: 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A new world order is coming for the resistance. While all we do is bicker till it's ripping us apart. 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

0: sharing what's in my head. 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And the thoughts were my own. In a world where the loudest opposition is controlled, I don't claim to have the answer. 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So one last time, raw thoughts, motherfucker.
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2: 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Tatted TGOD, we'll never switch sides.

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I'm just talking to her right now. 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
1: Hey Shane, how's life? 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I just think I need a little me time. I just think I need a little free time. A little break from the shows and the bus rides.

changes. Wrote a song about that, you should play it. I get scared when I walk on these stages and look at the crowd and see so many faces like. 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